0: Go for it.
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1: Applications are invited from suitably qualified persons to fill the vacancy of an accounts clerk. The main responsibilities of this position are as follows. Bank reconciliation, prepare value-added tax returns, monitors debtors' payments, petty cash payments and reimbursement, prepare of company cash book, prepare issue and post checks and check vouchers, prepare invoices. The suitable candidate should have the following. Passes in a minimum of 5 subjects at CSEC with grades 1 to 3, including mathematics, English A, and principles of accounts. Must be computer literate and proficient in Microsoft Excel. Experience in a similar position would be an asset. Knowledge of P3 accounting package would be an asset. Closing date for applications is May 15, 2026. 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

0: 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They're back. The Lahore Calanders return to the ExxonMobil Guyana Global Super League, the most successful franchise in PSL history, bringing passion, flair, and a winning edge. A fan favorite, ready to light up Guyana once again. And taking on defending champions, your Amazon Warriors. From the roar of the crowd to the beauty of the land, the stage is set and the challenge is real. Be in Guyana July 23rd to August 1st for the best in T20 action. If it's on top,
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0: The ExxonMobil Guyana Global Super League is back. And this year, the San Francisco Unicorns bring their talent to Guyana. 2024 MLC finalists, they arrive with confidence, quality, and plenty to prove. Taking on defending champions, your Amazon Warriors. Now they take their place on a global stage in a setting like no other. From July 23rd to August 1st, the action comes alive in Guyana. 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
1: 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More memories.

0: Applications are invited from suitably qualified persons to fill the vacancy of an accounts clerk. The main responsibilities of this position are as follows: bank reconciliation, prepare value-added tax returns, monitors debtors' payments, petty cash payments and reimbursement, prepare of company cash book, prepare issue and post checks and check vouchers, prepare invoices. The suitable candidate should have the following: passes in a minimum of 5 subjects at CSEC with grades 1 to 3 including mathematics, English A and principles of accounts, must be computer literate and proficient in Microsoft Excel. Experience in a similar position would be an asset. Knowledge of P3 accounting package would be an asset. Closing date for applications is May 15, 2026. Send applications to the General Manager, Guyana Times Inc., Queens Atlantic Industrial Estate, Industrial Site, Rheinveld, Georgetown, or email applications to hr@guyanatimesgy.com.
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0: The ExxonMobil Guyana Global Super League is back. And this year, the San Francisco Unicorns bring their talent to Guyana. 2024 MLC finalists, they arrive with confidence, quality, and plenty to prove. Taking on defending champions, your Amazon Warriors. 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This is RGI.
1: Number one for today's hits.

0: They're back. The Lahore Calanders return to the ExxonMobil Guyana Global Super League, the most successful franchise in PSL history, bringing passion, flair, and a winning edge. A fan favorite, ready to light up Guyana once again, and taking on defending champions, your Amazon Warriors. 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

0: The ExxonMobil Guyana Global Super League is back. 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And joining the stage, the Squadron's 11 from Perth, Australia, the most successful team in Big Bash history, bringing power, precision, and a winning mentality. Now they step into warrior territory, taking on defending champions, your Amazon Warriors. Five elite teams, one global stage. 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

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So you better back up, cause they're coming on now, and they're coming on how. 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

0: Applications are invited from suitably qualified persons to fill the vacancy of an accounts clerk. The main responsibilities of this position are as follows. Bank reconciliation, prepare value-added tax returns, monitors debtors' payments, petty cash payments and reimbursement, prepare of company cash book, prepare issue and post checks and check vouchers, prepare invoices. The suitable candidate should have the following. Passes in a minimum of 5 subjects at CSEC with grades 1 to 3 including mathematics, English A and principles of accounts. Must be computer literate and proficient in Microsoft Excel. Experience in a similar position would be an asset. Knowledge of P3 accounting package would be an asset. Closing date for applications is May 15, 2026. Send applications to the General Manager, Guyana Times Inc., Queens Atlantic Industrial Estate, Industrial Site, Rheinveld, Georgetown, or email applications to hr@guyanatimesgy.com.
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1: Hello, Papa. Tell the Coca. Maduwa is a Mika. Krupia Pratik.

0: 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RGI, more music, more memories. Applications are invited from suitably qualified persons to fill the vacancy of an accounts clerk. The main responsibilities of this position are as follows. Bank reconciliation, prepare value-added tax returns, monitors debtors' payments, petty cash payments and reimbursement, prepare of company cash book, prepare issue and post checks and check vouchers, prepare invoices. The suitable candidate should have the following. Passes in a minimum of 5 subjects at CSEC with grades 1 to 3, including mathematics, English A, and principles of accounts. Must be computer literate and proficient in Microsoft Excel. Experience in a similar position would be an asset. Knowledge of Petrie accounting package would be an asset. Closing date for applications is May 15, 2026. Send applications to the General Manager, Guyana Times Inc., Queens Atlantic Industrial Estate, Industrial Site, Rheinveld, Georgetown, or email applications to HR at GuyanaTimesGY.com.
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0: It is just about 3 minutes past the 6 o'clock hour in the morning of this beautiful Thursday, the 7th day of May 2026. Good morning to all of you. Good morning, good morning, good morning. We are coming to you live from the studios of 89.5, 89.7 FM, Radio Guyana Inc., located at Industrial Site, Rheinveld, Georgetown. How are you feeling this morning? You know, there's a different kind of feeling to Thursday, right? It's definitely not the feeling you get on a Monday when you gotta rush through everything. It is definitely not Friday. Yeah, I believe Thursday is a nice and quiet day. You get to decide how you want to spend the rest of your week. And I do believe it's like more like a calm day. I'll be keeping your company up until then. I would like to wish you a safe and blessed rest of your Thursday. We're gonna get the music started. Happy Thursday, everybody.

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Good morning to you if you're now joining us. My name is Bindi Attack Chandrabasisa, and I'll be keeping your company up until 7. I've got your code for today. The person behind this one is unknown, but it's such a beautiful one I'd like to share with you this morning. Be the person someone believes in the goodness of people today. I'll go this again. Be the reason someone believes in the goodness of people today. Do something good. Be kind. I would always say to you, if you can be kind, please at least don't be unkind.

0: Here's a quick question for you to ask yourself today. What's one small act of kindness you've seen or done this week? What's one small act of kindness you've seen or done this week? And with that, we'll take a quick break and we'll be right back. 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

And the mere fact that you wake up this morning, you're blessed. Good morning to you. What do you have planned for today? Like, what's the agenda for today? Here's wishing everybody a safe Thursday. Those of you traveling right now, heading to your destination, we wish you all the very best. Be extra careful. Look out for those who are not looking out for you.

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1: Yes, it's 6:30. On the early morning show, I'd like to take a look at some of the headlines of the top stories that you can find in today's edition of the Guyana Times newspaper. Over 2,000 speeding drivers prosecuted. That came from the traffic chief. In the Guyana-Venezuela border controversy, Venezuela claims at ICJ Guyana's Essequibo was taken in colonial fraud. New $233 million wing at Sophia Primary School commissioned. GDF patrol comes under fire again along Cuyuni River. St. Stanislaus clinch girls' title, break down through to boys' final, IMCY's East Bank. In the inter-village football, Grove tackles Agricola, Herstellen battles Kurukururu in tonight's semis. You can pick up a copy of the Guyana Times newspaper from a newsstand closest to you, or you can log on to the website at www.guyanatimesgy.com. With that, I'd like to share with you the opening time for the Burbeys River Bridge. For today, May 7, 2026, the Burbeys River Bridge will be closed to vehicular traffic from 7 hours to 8 hours 30. That's in just in a bit. The Burbeys River Bridge will be closed to vehicular traffic today, Thursday, May 7, from 7 hours to 8 hours 30. And for tomorrow, Friday, May 8, 2026, the Burbeys River Bridge will be closed to vehicular traffic from 8 hours to 9 hours 30. Getting you back to the music on this lovely Thursday morning. Who's up already? Who's on the go? Ready for the day? Ready like Freddy? I was wishing you a productive one. Get the energy in.

I'd like to take this opportunity in wishing each and every one of you a safe Thursday today. A productive rest of your week. 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This is the early morning show. If you're locked into us right now, you can drop us a message. 725-9007. 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

0: Applications are invited from suitably qualified persons to fill the vacancy of an accounts clerk. The main responsibilities of this position are as follows: bank reconciliation, prepare value-added tax returns, monitors debtors' payments, petty cash payments and reimbursement, prepare of company cash book, prepare issue and post checks and check vouchers, prepare invoices. The suitable candidate should have the following: passes in a minimum of 5 subjects at CSEC with grades 1 to 3 including mathematics, English A and principles of accounts, must be computer literate and proficient in Microsoft Excel. Experience in a similar position would be an asset. Knowledge of P3 accounting package would be an asset. Closing date for applications is May 15, 2026. Send applications to the General Manager, Guyana Times, Inc., Queens Atlantic Industrial Estate, Industrial Site, Rheinveld, Georgetown, or email applications to hr@guyanatimesgy.com.
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0: You know, I wasn't joking when I told y'all that for some reason this hour from 6 to 7 in the morning, it flies past so fast. I don't know how, but it happens. If you're getting ready to leave home, go out on the roadways, head out to work or school, I want to wish you a safe journey. Wherever you're off to, I know lots of you who worked the night shift, you're probably heading home right now. I wish you a restful day. I'm going to wrap things up now. Thank you for joining us on today's edition of the Early Morning Show. Before I go, I'll just remind you of our quote for today. Be the reason someone believes in goodness of people today. Be the reason someone believes in the goodness of people today. And I did ask you to ask yourself a small question. What's one small act of kindness you've seen or done this week? And with that, I'll remind you to be kind, especially to the people you come into contact with every single day. Just spread kindness and positivity everywhere you go. It takes nothing out of you. Be good citizens, all right? And stay locked in right here to Radio Guyana Inc. DJ Stress is coming up next with the morning drive. I'll be back at 10 with Anand Sanedi. My name is Binti Attack Chandra Basesara. To all of you tuning in to us, you took the time out of your busy schedule to connect with us. We're sending you love and best wishes, and especially if you're celebrating today. We're with you, man. All the best, folks. Take care.

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0: Hey guys, happiness means everything to me. So every single day, keep living your best life and don't let anyone dictate your happiness. You're locked on to The Morning Drive right here with DJ Stress, DJ Stefan. This is the music boss, Raymond from Dilly Nadan. Love and good morning, guys.
1: Kayana, get ready to turn up the energy. The anticipation is high for this next event coming to you from DJ Stress and the Boathouse, the most explosive pre-independence event. So get ready to come out and party all night. Energy overload. Taking over the poolside at the Boathouse, Land of Canaan, East Bank Demerara on Saturday, 23rd May. Ice will be loud this time, performing live on stage to make you dance and sing all night. So come on our 2026

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0: locked into the morning drive. 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Good to have you tuned in on to 89.5. That's RJ 89.5. With your girl, Bindia, from 6 to 7. And then, of course, yours truly, DJ Stress, alongside DJ Stefan from 7 to 9. Coming back with some more great music from yesteryear. Stay tuned. Don't go no way.
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It's a legendary actress Poonam Dhillon, Bollywood superstar Aftab Shivdasani, India's Melody King Samsudeen Vaghela, Shahin Tanveer, Devendra Pooran, Terry Gadraj, Bollywood dancers and several authors. 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
1: If you give me a call now and tell me what's the name of that show coming up on this Saturday at the Guyana National Stadium, I'll give you two tickets. Two tickets, just like that. Now, here's an interesting thing, and this is a whole different side to warfare, right? And, you know, sleuth work, experimenting, investigations, so many things happening. Now, I don't know if you've heard about it, but you know, of course, the Strait of Hormuz is in trouble, right? Iran is holding on to there, and now with, you know, they're saying that there are mines, underwater mines, and of course, you remember how the underwater mines, they have chains going up, the mine is actually, let's say, floating. Now, we don't want to say floating, but it's dangling there in the water at a certain depth, not on the bottom. And if the ship comes into contact, boom. Now, imagine dolphins are part of this from years ago. How do dolphins and sea lions become part of war? Well, what they do is train the dolphins, because they're very good at depth, they're very good in dark waters, they have good eyesight, as well as the sea lions, to find the mines and report the location. Imagine that, they're trained to do that. And then there's the kamikaze dolphins, which were used before. Now, US is saying, no, we don't use kamikaze dolphins. If you remember what the kamikazes used to do, that was the Japanese pilots. They had to take out ships, US ships. So if they were shot, their plane was damaged, what they did, instead of just crashing into the sea, they will aim their planes directly to the ship. Some of them, that was the only thing. Their intent was never to get back to their base. Kamikaze is like suicide Japanese pilots.

amid, and this is reports coming out from CNN, amid concerns over Iranian mines disrupting the shipping operations in the Strait of Hormuz, U.S. Secretary of Defense Peter Hegseth fielded questions on whether Tehran might turn to dolphins to confront the U.S. Navy in the ongoing war in the Middle East. The idea isn't very far-fetched, it seems, as several nations, including the United States, have reportedly used kamikaze dolphins in conflict areas in the past, though not as weapons. Now, he said, however, dismissed the idea, saying that he could confirm that Iran didn't have dolphins to deploy as part of operations, but said he would neither confirm nor deny whether the U.S. had kamikaze dolphins. That's interesting. Now, what he's saying is that Iran had these dolphins from 2000, and most of them would not be alive now, and probably after doing their ongoing, you know, the work, right? Work, looking at the works and what Iran is doing after all these years, they would have picked up, and you had to find huge water areas to get dolphins to be trained and so, right? You couldn't do it underground. Well, hey, anything is possible, right? You could have ponds and all these things underground. But the idea was first reported by Wall Street Journal on April 30th with an article claiming that the Iranian officials had said Iran could use mine-carrying dolphins. Now, this is a different situation, right, where they took mines to the American ships. These are kamikaze dolphins. Put the mine on the ship and they explode, right? Well, I don't know. Do they just detach it or attach it to the ships and then swim away? That's not my thing, but it's just interesting to see where warfare has gone. And it's gone since 1950-something, you know. These were used, these dolphins were used, and sea lions and so. Interesting, very interesting. Let's get into some more music. Give me a call, 223-5533. Give me the name of the big show coming up this Saturday, and I'll give you two tickets. 223-5533.

0: morning.
1: Hi, good morning.
0: Yes, what's your name?
1: My name is Rosanna.
0: Where are you calling from?
1: I am calling from the East Coast.
0: All right, how's the traffic?
1: Terrible.
0: Terrible? In one word, I can imagine. And it was fast. So, what's the name of the show coming up this Saturday?
1: So the name of the show coming up this weekend is the Bollywood Mega Show, hosted by Farooq Juman from New York.
0: Right, good. So you got yourself two tickets, and you'll pick up these tickets at Joseph Music Store. I'm sure you're going to enjoy the show. What's your full name?
1: Timothy Passat, H-I-M.
0: All right.
1: W-A-T-I-E.
0: Passat.
1: Sure.
0: All right, so your name is going to be there. They open around 8 o'clock, so you drop in anytime after, let's say, 10 o'clock onwards. Tomorrow, going to the show, and you have yourself two tickets in the general area.
1: Okay, thank you so much.
0: And enjoy the show.
1: I will.
0: Take care. 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

Turn up the energy. The anticipation is high for this next event coming to you from DJ Stress and the Boathouse, the most explosive pre-independence event. So get ready to come out and party all night. Energy Overload. 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Ice will be loud this time, performing live on stage to make you dance and sing all night. So come on our 2026 Adrian Dutchin. Energy Machine, Rubber Waste Jumbo Pro.

0: female chutney sensation who placed third at Guyana's Chutney Monarch 2026, Lady Amrita.
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0: The hilarious Granny Ivoa, bringing pure madness, plus the vibes nonstop with everybody's favorite DJ Magnum, will make you dance bad, bad all night. 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
4: You know they have this awesome Mother's Day competition going on. And you could win so much. Gotta get a little update on that. Good morning, Frank.
5: Hey, good morning. Good morning, DJ Stress. How are you?
4: I'm good. And I'm hoping to get an update on what's happening with this Mother's Day promotion. I'm sure tons and tons of videos have been sent in.
5: Oh my God, it went incredibly well. I have one of my marketing assistant, Shaniza Khan, who is also on the line with me. She will better be able to give you some more accurate numbers, but we're not going to announce the winners on your program.
4: So wait, let me go back. The deadline for those videos have passed?
5: Yeah, the deadline. Shaniza, are you there?
6: Good morning.
4: Good morning, Shaniza. Yeah. Welcome to the Morning Drive.
6: Thank you. I think
5: the deadline was yesterday. But what time did we close off yesterday, Shaniza?
6: We closed at 10 a.m. yesterday.
4: 10 a.m. yesterday.
5: As of 10 a.m., all entries, everything was closed off. We locked the sharing ability. And today at 2 p.m., we will announce the winners. It will be each one of the social media pages. We're going to start publishing the winners. There was a lot of entries. The entire social media has been circulating with Suri, Sleepy, and Prado items. Some of these videos was really, really nice. I didn't get a chance to look at all of them, but I wanted
4: to... Well, I can imagine how many sent in. I'll definitely try and get an update from you on the radio, on our Morning Drive show tomorrow in terms of the winners. I could talk to Shaniza tomorrow morning. Shaniza, what numbers were you looking at? I don't want an exact figure, but could you say it was over 500, over 1,000, over 300 videos you received?
6: Okay, so for the Prado promotion, we had over 30 entries. For the Sleepy promotion, we had over 100 entries. And for Suri, we had over 40 entries.
4: Nice. And it's a good start because for the next promotion, and when people see what was actually won, they're going to go, those numbers are going to go increasing.
5: It's, it's actually important to recognize that our promotion does not, it was not like a simple photo. You know, we went a notch up. They had to do a video. And I know there is not, a lot of people are shy, but, you know, we were able to capture, a combination of over 200 people there, which is not bad.
4: For excellent.
5: To do their videos. But, you know, it was a great promotion. And Shaniza, any ideas? You will know better than I do. How much shares most likely the winners are? You have an idea how much shares they had?
6: Basically, they had the winners had like over 200,000 shares.
5: Oh my God.
4: What?
5: Yeah. 200,000.
4: I thought she was going to say 200.
5: Nah, it was a lot of shares, and some of these people, they work hard on it, and like I said, I'm very, very grateful. We had Suri Sleepy and Prado Baby Diapers are very, very grateful for the amount of. To the people who were in the competition, and as normal, there might be some surprise giveaways. I'm not going to say it on the radio.
4: Shaniza, was there a limitation on how long the video should have been?
6: Just between 10 to 40 seconds.
4: Okay, good. Because you know what? I think, and Frank is right, I think people might be a little apprehensive and say, what do I actually put in this video? But now after they see the winning videos and some of the other videos and so, then they know the next time, oh, man, I could have done better than this, or, have that kind of approach.
5: But you know what? It's important to recognize that I don't think there's any other company in Guyana was able to achieve this amount of
4: no, that's good numbers,
5: at this level. No other company in Guyana. It's typical when you have to just shoot a photo and put it up. That's easy. You're gonna get hundreds of entries, and probably 500-600 entries. But when you have to do a video, it's taking it a little bit to another level.
4: I saw some of them; they were impressive.
5: Some of them was really, really impressive. People were cooking Sleepy is huge. I'm not sure what the prizes are. Shaniza, can you talk about the prizes?
6: Sure. So for our Freedom Promotion, the 10 lucky, the 10 first mothers will win 200,000 shopping spree at Home Zone.
4: Wow.
6: In Diana. Yes. And then the next 10 mothers will win a 6-month supply of Prada diapers.
4: That's good. There's lots of savings.
6: Yes.
5: That's $1 million at Home Zone. Oh my God, we are already stressed out at Home Zone. We had to close last week at Home Zone, trust me.
4: I gotta see some of these shopping sprees.
5: Yeah, so you have to, congrats to those people. They have $200,000 each, 5 lucky mothers. Today your names will be announced. 5 lucky mothers, that's $200,000 each, $1 million, will have a shopping spree at Home Zone. So let's, congratulations to those. At 2 p.m. today, Shaniza will
4: announce those winners.
5: Announce the names of those people. So you guys going to brace up with me at Home Zone. I'm already in pressure at Home Zone, but what am I going to do? And what about the Suri? Well, not Suri, the Sleepy first.
6: Okay, so for Sleepy, the first prize is $300,000. The second prize is $200,000. The third prize is $100,000. And then we have 8 consolation prizes of $50,000.
4: Wow.
6: And then 12 mothers will each win 6-month supplies of Sleepy diapers.
4: Excellent. I like this. And this is giving back to those people who actually use your products, which is a great thing, and getting them actively involved in doing something creative.
5: I have been monitoring where it comes back to giving back to the Guyanese community. And I have to say this with absolute, confidence that I have not seen any company, and I dare any one of them, to come forward and show me. By far, each one of the companies that I own has given back to the Guyanese community over the past years, perhaps more than all the other companies combined. That's the amount of giving back we do towards the Guyanese community in terms of sponsorships, donations. Sleepy is doing fantastic for Guyanese.
4: And as somebody doing business, do you believe, Frank, and I want your opinion on this because we're learning a lot of things on these discussions with you every Thursday morning. Do you believe when people hear the amount of things you give away to newborns in the hospital, to mothers in the hospital with newborns, you give away a pack of diapers and so to them, and you know, all of these giveaways, you know, with the promotion, with the video promotion and those things. Do you believe when people go into the supermarket and they see X, Y, and Z to choose from, they say, here, we have to choose Sleepy because Sleepy, one, is a quality brand, affordable, but they give back to us in many different ways.
5: Well, let me tell you this here. I want to say this, you know, I am very, very grateful for the support. And not only Sleepy, but Suri. I am extremely grateful for the support. I get the chance to talk to moms on a daily basis. What I see, I'm on the furniture store all day. And when I talk to them, hey, I'm using Sleepy. I would pull up to them. I said, I hope that's a Sleepy baby. They said, yes, I'm using Sleepy. They said, oh, you guys own Sleepy also. I said, yeah, we do. And then they would tell me how grateful they were that, you know, when the babies were born, that the hospital give them, a free month supply of baby diapers and wipes. And then I told them, no, that was compliments of Sleepy. And, you know, when you guys purchase a Sleepy product or a Sleepy brand, you're part of something. You're just not buying it for your baby. You're playing a huge part of something. These are things that we don't go public and we don't call names, but I gotta tell you, you guys will be shocked to know the amount of kids out there and the amount of parents out there, the amount of mothers out there. Some of them can't afford to purchase baby diapers for their babies, and we have a whole long list of people that you know we give back to on a monthly basis. I was preparing a lawsuit for somebody who had made a knockoff Sleepy, and part of the lawsuit I had to show evidence of the amount of donations and marketing we give back. And when Shaniza presented that report and my accountant presented that report to me, I'm going to tell you this here. Over the last 5 years, we have given back over $200+ million worth of items back to the Guyanese community.
4: And I can over say this to you, I can say this to you, Frank.
5: $200 million. And that came from Sleepy. I almost fell off my chair. I was like, $200 million in 5 years, that's a lot of money. But we don't go public with many of them, of these things, because when you're talking about babies and you're talking about some people in poverty, you know, that's something I banned my staff from publicizing it.
4: I remember reaching out to you pertaining to a young lady who was struggling, and you got your staff to contact, and she was so grateful, Frank. So grateful. It was a trying time for that young lady. It's not just about poverty, losing her husband, you know, so many things with her kids and so. And, you know, it's a real trying time. And you guys showed up. Not for name, not to take a picture and put it on Facebook to say, here, this
5: no,
4: is
5: those
4: something.
5: Are things we keep very, very, very, very private. And you know, that was just that was just one incident. You know, we get it on a daily basis. And like I said, we don't mention names, and we don't take pictures of babies and mothers who, you know, approach us. And I would say it over the radio, if there are mothers out there who really cannot afford baby diapers and stuff like that, reach out to us. You know, we will help. And for the people and for the people who can afford it and are purchasing it, I gotta emphasize again that using Sleepy products is not just using it. You're part of something. You're part of
4: it's like a family. Literally like a family. Yeah. You're talking about babies, yeah, and all these things,
5: yeah? Yeah. So, you know, some of us are fortunate. Some of us are very blessed. And, you know, there are people out there who are less fortunate. But, you know, at the end of the day, we have to support each other. So with Sleepy give back to the Guyanese community in so many ways. You have zero idea. And, you know, like I said, that's something we don't talk about, and you know, something that we don't publicize. Imagine we are single-handedly giving all the hospitals across this country on the coast, I keep saying on the coast because we cannot do the interior location. The logistics is going to be terrible for us. But if anybody could assist with the logistics of the interior location, we're willing to go on board immediately. But we are single-handedly giving out every single hospital, including private and public, free baby diapers and wipes for every single baby that is born.
4: Well, I can tell you this. I can confirm this with you once again, that when Azalea was born, she's now 7 months, I completely forgot this thing, and it showed up. The pack showed up from the one of the nurses brought in the pack, and I was like, whoa, this is really true. I'm not saying you're fooling anybody, but even at that hospital had the packs of the sleepy diapers.
5: Before we switch to Sleepy, I would like to thank all the users of Sleepy, all the parents that are purchasing Sleepy, all the moms, the household, from the cleaning wipes to the mop wipes to everything. I want to, you know, want to thank you guys so much for your support, and rest assured that your support, you know, we're just not taking this profit and carry it away to another country.
4: It's a Guyanese-based company.
5: we are reinvesting it back into the country,
4: right here,
5: and we are all, you know, we're all benefiting from it in some way. If it's not monetary, you know, some sort of blessings is happening. So thank you so much for your support for the Sleepy brand. Now let's talk about the Suri brand. Now that is my personal baby. Sneeza, how many? What are the prizes for Suri?
6: Okay, so for Suri, the first prize is 185-inch shell smart TV. The second prize is the 65-inch Shell Smart TV. The third prize is the 55-inch Shell Smart TV. And no, it just doesn't stop there. It continues. After that, we have to give away two outdoor bar sets. Then we have 5 Shell gas stoves, 5 Shell non-stick cookware pot sets, 10 16-pieces dinnerware sets. And that's it.
5: Sineza, I'm pleading with you, once you come off this phone, please go and secure those items as quickly as possible, because Home Zone is having a massive sale, especially on that bar stool, so outdoor bar. As soon as you finish hanging up this phone, please go and have a staff secure those items, because yes, I don't want somebody to turn up and not having it. So that was the Suri, you know, and Suri, again, Suri plays a very, very important role in this country. You know, every week, every day, there is something that we give back towards the community. I think last week, about 2 weeks ago, you know, Albion Cricket Club is my, you know, my favorite. That's where I grew up. Those are the guys that groomed me to become who I am. They have instilled a lot of discipline in me. And I, you know, I'm forever grateful for the nurturing that they have given to me when I was young, and both physical and mental. And, you know, I never forget where I came from. So I continue to support the Albion Cricket Club in terms of youth development. We are doing, I think, is the under 9, under 12, under 13. And most recently, we contributed towards the huge fundraising event that they had about 2 weeks ago. So that's one in sports, we're contributing to that. And in many, many other ways, we're giving back to the society for Suri. Suri has quickly become a household name in this country. Every single day, you know, go on our page, you will see the comments, you will see how excited people are about Suri products, and it's in all walks in life. You know, a few years ago, people were wondering, why are these items so cheap? And you know, these high-end buyers, they would prefer to buy these big, expensive brands. Now they're calling and saying, you know what, I regret I never purchased this Suri corned beef before. I met a guy at a wedding last Saturday night. I said, man, Frank, I got something to tell you. We use your Suri tuna. We were very hesitant because of the pricing, because it's very, you know, it sounds a little cheap. But my wife cannot stop using the Suri tuna from the minute she started using it. And then she expanded in the entire Suri portfolio. So he was making a fun. He's like, every time he walks in his kitchen, he thinks about Frank. Because every single food item in his house is Suri. And I was like, you know, man, you know, not because it's affordable means that the items are substandard. I'm proud to see that if not all of our items are always produced in an FDA approved facility. So don't get carried away with our affordability. Our quality is really, really, really up there. And you know, only I could only say thank you guys out there. Thank you to the consumers out there who are purchasing Suri items. And, you know, you're contributing to us developing locally here. You know, we're a local company, like you said before. And, you know, you're part of a family. You're part of a Suri, Sleepy, Home Zone, and Prado family. And, you know, every one of those companies are doing exceptionally well. Exceptionally well.
4: Well, I can speak on behalf of me. The Suri Chunks. Oh, I love the tuna. Chunks. That's my thing, the chunks. And I think about two nights ago, today's Thursday, I think it was Tuesday night, I was wondering what to eat. And there was some rice already there. And I had this Suri corn mutton. Loud onions and some pepper
5: now,
4: cut up.
5: Be real. How was it?
4: I had a great meal. Now, I was wondering, I could just go and do some peanut butter and bread because I was doing some work on the laptop. Right. And I could just say, here, focus on the work, just hit some peanut butter. But this can was on the island looking at me. And I know there was some rice already done. And I was like,
5: You know what?
4: My taste buds first at this point in time. And it might alleviate what I was doing in my work. So I just took 5 minutes and did my stuff.
5: I'll be honest with you, our mackerel, man, my wife did mackerel and bake.
4: I haven't tried that, you know. I'm making it a duty today.
5: That's my favorite.
4: Mackerel.
5: I mean, I use all my products. All my kids, me, my, you know, everybody, all my family, we use our product.
4: I have not tried the mackerel. I'll be honest with
5: you. I love it, bro. The mackerel is amazing. I fell in love with the mackerel. Now she makes mackerel on a regular basis for me. The mackerel for me is good. And it's not that. When I was doing some research, mackerel is something that it's also healthy for you. The tuna is healthy for you. The mackerel is healthy for you. So most of our products is also health conscious. We take health into consideration when we do our products. I'm currently sipping on a 25 gram coffee protein shake as we speak.
4: That sounds like my brother-in-law there. That's his thing in the morning.
5: Most consumers out there don't know this, but we also have the 25 gram protein shake on the market now. That's something new. We had the 15 gram, but we up it to 25 grams now. There's some 25 grams protein shake, no added sugar. And one thing I'm so happy about is that my kids love it. And that's what's important to me, because instead of going and drinking a sugary item now, I noticed they've been popping the protein shake, and which is good, but I'm trying to limit them. I don't want to give them too much protein before I get a few little buffaloes running around. I know time is running out on us.
4: We got to go in about a minute.
5: Before I finish, Home Zone, oh boy, it continues to be a nightmare for me. When I see a nightmare, it's like too many people. Oh my God. We closed last week because of the amount of people.
4: Well, I want you to go through more nightmares, because the people of Guyana are benefiting from what you have on sale at Home Zone, what Suri has brought to the supermarkets, what Sleepy has done, and all those things. So I am so glad you're the one under the stress, not me. People are winning.
5: I'm telling you, man, it's not easy. I saw somebody last night. Somebody comment, man, they're selling these stuff so cheap. Sometimes I wonder if they steal them.
4: But I definitely have to try the mackerel, though. Definitely. I know I forgot mackerel and the tuna. They're very rich in protein, which is is a go-to food. You know, you don't have to worry about heavy fats and lots of the wrong things you want at the same time, you know. So I've definitely got to try the mackerel, but corn mutton, the Suri corn mutton, and the Suri chunks, tuna chunks, that's my thing.
5: I think I've been listening to our ads on the radio, and I think I'm going to cooperate with you to, let's do a promotion in the morning, 5 minutes or something, where we could have somebody singing our jingles, because I'm singing my jingles all the way to work every morning.
4: They're very catchy.
5: Oh my God, it's stick in my brain. So I was like, you know what, maybe we should do a promotion and we hear some people sing this jingle.
4: I'll tell you something. Sometimes, you know, it sounds like you're overseas, and how the overseas jingles go. It doesn't sound like regular radio in Guyana when you hear the jingles. And it's, you see, that's another thing. You may not realize it, Frank, but you're upping the level of Guyanese in terms of what we can do and what we're capable of, not just making affordable food items available on the market, quality food, affordable items. Look at what Home Zone is doing. Look what Sleepy is doing. Because my daughter Azalea, she's a big fan of Sleepy. You know, I go into supermarkets with her. And what you're doing in terms of advertising, the level, you may not know it, but you're doing something great.
5: We're pushing it, and you know, it would not, all of this would never been possible without the support of the people in Guyana. And you know, before we hang up, from the bottom of my heart, on behalf of my staff, my family, and everyone, I want to thank you guys so much for your support. I know everything cannot go 100% right. You know, I'm on the ground 24/7, always trying to ensure things are going the right way. And I want to thank you guys for your support, for Home Zone, for Sleepy, for Suri, for Pareto. And we do have a few other companies. Thank you so much for your support. And, you know, we continue to grow. Yesterday, I employed 86 new staff, just to let you know.
4: Frank, thanks for the update. And Shanisa, thanks for the update on the number of prizes. Amazing. And how many. I'm so looking forward to talking to her tomorrow morning.
5: Thank you, man. Thank you, guys. Bye.
6: Thank you.
4: All right. 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

0: 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There's no one who beats this guy in this game. Top comedian on stage. Movies, tons of movies. Hit movies as well. Here comes Eddie Murphy.
1: DJ Stress.
0: You know, Eddie got reggae albums? Yeah, reggae albums.

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0: We have an incoming call from Farooq Juman with a special update. One of the singers arrived early. Very important call, especially with the show being this Saturday. Good morning, Farooq.
1: Morning, DJ. One of the finest DJs and one of the best programs in the country. Good morning to all of you.
0: Well, my good friends know us. I don't DJ anymore, but thanks for the words. And of course, Stefan here. He's excited too. What's going to go on with the show? You have a surprise for us this morning.
1: Yes, I'll tell you something. I was surprised myself. I did the booking of the ticket and the arrangement and so forth. And I never realized I got a surprise message way out high in the air from one of the star singers coming for the first time in Guyana, Samsudeen Vaghela, the closest imitator of Kumar Sanu.
0: Interesting.
1: I told him I'll be landing in 40 minutes. I was shocked. I was in traffic. And that was a big surprise for me yesterday afternoon.
0: Well, I'm glad you called me early so I can lend you the helicopter so you can get up there early. And is he there with you?
1: He is right here with me. I just picked him up at the hotel, and we first program. This is history. A man coming, a man who is the imitator of Kumar Sanu, who is landing in Guyana for the first time, who will be performing in Guyana for the first time, and touching on the very first program, Bollywood singer Samsudeen Vaghela.
0: Good morning, sir.
2: Good morning, very good morning. How are you?
0: I am good. There's so much to see in Guyana. I know. I am not hoping you will enjoy this day. I know you will enjoy this day.
2: Yeah, yeah.
0: Man, 5 stars. This is going to be an interesting show.
2: Yeah, yeah.
0: So, what was your trip like? Where were you traveling from?
1: Where are you coming from?
2: India.
0: India, right through.
2: Yeah.
0: So, of course, Farooq connected through where?
2: Yeah.
1: What was the flight from India to Netherlands?
2: India to Netherlands, Amsterdam, and Amsterdam to San Martin.
1: Martin?
2: Yeah, San Martin, and after Guyana.
0: Whoa, that was a long journey.
2: India to Amsterdam, 8-9 hours, and Amsterdam to Guyana, 12-13 minutes, 12 hours.
0: Interesting. But the good thing about it is that you came early. You'll get to see the stadium. You'll get to see the stage. Yeah. You get a view of what's going to happen, where you're going to perform. And I know it's going to be a blast.
1: At that point, if I may interject, a DJ, when he came from the airport, he drove straight. We took him straight into the stadium and he saw the stage where he will be performing and the sound system travelers and so forth.
0: That's good. You get a hands-on to it. Regardless if he's performed hundreds and hundreds of times, every singer, every good singer, every great singer likes to see where he's going to be delivering his goods.
1: Well, yes.
2: Okay, my brother.
0: And I can say to you, you're in good hands with Traveler Sound System.
2: Thank you, sir. Thank you.
0: We are looking forward to this on Saturday. And I know Mother's Day is on the Sunday, so that's going to be like a Mother's Day gift to all the ladies out there.
2: Yeah, I know. Mother's Day.
0: Farooq, nice touching base with us. Thanks for the update.
1: Yes, I know the show is on. Everybody here, I just want to give you another update, is that Poonam Dhillon, Devendra Pooran, Shaheen Tanveer, and all the rest, they are in flight, and they are in air right now, and they'll be landing in Guyana in a matter of hours.
0: Great. If you can get us to talk to one of them or a few of them tomorrow morning on the show, let us know.
1: Yes, we will definitely let you have the privilege of talking to them tomorrow morning.
0: Take care, Farooq. Thanks for the update.
1: Thank you very much. Saturday, May the 9th at the Guyana National Stadium, the big Bollywood mega show. Thank you very much, DJ, for all your help and promotions.
0: No problem. We're here to support each other.
1: Yes, thank you. Sure. Okay.
0: Lock this in the morning drive, a special update coming from Farooq Juman, the promoter behind the Bollywood Mega Show, coming up this Saturday at the Guyana National Stadium.

Diana. Get ready to turn up the energy. The anticipation is high for this next event coming to you from DJ Stress and the Boathouse, the most explosive pre-independence event. So get ready to come out and party all night. Energy overload. Taking over the poolside at the Boathouse, Land of Canaan, East Bank Demerara on Saturday, 23rd May. Ice will be loud this time, performing live on stage to make you dance and sing all night. So come on, our 20. 20-

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1: Watch how we live, we live happy every day. We just work hard, we don't play.
0: The hilarious Granny Ivoa, bringing pure madness. 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

0: Applications are invited from suitably qualified persons to fill the vacancy of an accounts clerk. 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The suitable candidate should have the following: passes in a minimum of 5 subjects at CSEC with grades 1 to 3 including mathematics, English A and principles of accounts, must be computer literate and proficient in Microsoft Excel. Experience in a similar position would be an asset. Knowledge of P3 accounting package would be an asset. Closing date for applications is May 15, 2026. 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

0: Applications are invited from suitably qualified persons to fill the vacancy of an accounts clerk. The main responsibilities of this position are as follows: bank reconciliation, prepare value-added tax returns, monitors debtors' payments, petty cash payments and reimbursement, prepare of company cash book, prepare issue and post checks and check vouchers, prepare invoices. The suitable candidate should have the following: passes in a minimum of 5 subjects at CSEC with grades 1 to 3 including mathematics, English A and principles of accounts, must be computer literate and proficient in Microsoft Excel. Experience in a similar position would be an asset. Knowledge of P3 accounting package would be an asset. Closing date for applications is May 15, 2026. Send applications to the General Manager, Guyana Times, Inc., Queens Atlantic Industrial Estate, Industrial Site, Rheinveld, Georgetown, or email applications to hr@guyanatimesgy.com.
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is Thursday, the 7th day of May 2026, and you are listening to Radio Guyana Inc. This is Anand Sanedi, Everlasting Golden Hits. My name is Pindi Attack-Chantrubasisir, and up until 11, we got all these lovely selections to take you down memory lane. How's it going there on your end?

0: Applications are invited from suitably qualified persons to fill the vacancy of an accounts clerk. The main responsibilities of this position are as follows. Bank reconciliation, prepare value-added tax returns, monitors debtors' payments, petty cash payments and reimbursement, prepare of company cash book, prepare issue and post checks and check vouchers, prepare invoices. The suitable candidate should have the following. Passes in a minimum of 5 subjects at CSEC with grades 1 to 3 including mathematics, English A and principles of accounts. Must be computer literate and proficient in Microsoft Excel. Experience in a similar position would be an asset. Knowledge of P3 accounting package would be an asset. Closing date for applications is May 15, 2026. Send applications to the General Manager, Guyana Times Inc., Queens Atlantic Industrial Estate, Industrial Site, Rhymeveld, Georgetown, or email applications to hr@guyanatimesgy.com.
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This is such a beautiful selection from the movie College Girl. Actually, when I'm hosting the early morning show, I would usually hear from Dennis all the way up in Blairmont in Barbies, and he did ask me to play this song for him. I told him to listen out on Anna and Sinead. So here we go, Dennis. I trust that you are enjoying this one. Big up to all the bus drivers traversing across the roads in Barbies, and to those of you right here in Demerara, those of you all the way up in Essequibo, just sending our best wishes to each and every one of you for a safe and blessed rest of your Thursday. To all of you lovely people tuning in right now, you're listening and you're sending me birthday wishes. I thank you so much from the bottom of my heart. Y'all always make me feel special. You never fail to make me feel special. So thank you, thank you, thank you. I really love and appreciate all of you. And I hope that you have a wonderful day today, yeah?

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also have Mother's Day coming up, so this one is especially for all the moms out there. All right, it's actually taken from the movie Ma. Everybody wishing me a happy birthday. My goodness, all these messages and all these calls, like, I need to get an assistant to help me. But I'd like to say hello to Auntie Ruby. Good morning to you. Good morning to Zelina Bacchus. Thank you so much for your wishes. Priya, good morning to you. And thank you so much, honey. Donna Delay. Thank you, thank you, thank you. God bless you too. And let me say hello to Auntie Paro of Lusignan. And happy belated birthday to your beautiful niece who celebrated her birthday today. That's Ashley Sudat. I trust that she had a wonderful day. And thank you for your wishes as well to me. Good morning to Captain Charon. I trust that you're having a wonderful day today. Is it, Charon? Yes, I think so. And also to everybody listening to us out in the sea, because Captain Charon is listening to us out in the sea, wishing me a happy, happy, happy birthday. So thank you, thank you, thank you. I'm so blessed to hear from all you folks wishing me and, of course, making me, making my day a better one than it is. All right. Auntie Lalita, thank you so much. And also my husband messaged me early this morning and he asked me to send out birthday greetings to his wife. Special birthday greetings to his wife, that he missed her so much and he's sorry that he's not here, but he loves her so much and he wishes all the good things her way. Thank you so much. Yeah, he's such a sweetheart. Huh? And you know who's his wife? His wife is me. I am so lucky, you know. Anita Nadison, good morning to you. Good morning to your entire family circle. And thank you for all the wishes to my chachi, Devika of Crane. Yes, she sent out birthday greetings to myself. And it just feels weird extending all these wishes to myself. But you know what? Y'all are the people who make my day every single day, and I love coming here to keep your company, all right? And to those of you who would tune in

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2: 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You can also reinforce the glass by applying security window film to make it harder to break.
1: You've been tipped.

Auntie Anjani, Uncle Bayo, Ava Haig, Bagdam, and everybody listening to us from Haig, Bagdam, good morning to you. The beautiful Shari Khan, good morning. I trust that you're doing well. You know what? She's home today. She's going to celebrate my birthday today at home. And the rest of the family circle, Auntie Patricia Budram of Brickwall Street, Anna Katrina, good morning to you. Thank you for all your wishes, Anita. All the way up in Suzdai, good morning to you. Good morning to Indy. I trust that you're doing well. You know, I love the name Indy. My favorite aunt's name is Indy. So, yes, I love your name, and it rhymes with Bindi too, right? And she's wishing me a happy birthday. Thank you so much. Thank you, thank you, thank you. Ashanti Narayan, good morning to you. Thank you for all the wishes. I appreciate you folks so much. And to my beautiful, beautiful Ramba Rafi and Mr. Aslam Rafi, good morning to you both, and thank you for all your wishes. Y'all know how much I love you, eh? All the folks listening right now, if you're celebrating too, then I'm more than happy to be celebrating with you. Congratulations, whatever that special occasion is.

0: Applications are invited from suitably qualified persons to fill the vacancy of an accounts clerk. The main responsibilities of this position are as follows: bank reconciliation, prepare value-added tax returns, monitors debtors' payments, petty cash payments and reimbursement, prepare of company cash book, prepare issue and post checks and check vouchers, prepare invoices. The suitable candidate should have the following: passes in a minimum of 5 subjects at CSEC with grades 1 to 3 including mathematics, English A and principles of accounts, must be computer literate and proficient in Microsoft Excel. Experience in a similar position would be an asset. Knowledge of P3 accounting package would be an asset. Closing date for applications is May 15, 2026. 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

0: Applications are invited from suitably qualified persons to fill the vacancy of an accounts clerk. The main responsibilities of this position are as follows. Bank reconciliation, prepare value-added tax returns, monitors debtors' payments, petty cash payments and reimbursement, prepare of company cash book, prepare issue and post checks and check vouchers, prepare invoices. The suitable candidate should have the following. 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Must be computer literate and proficient in Microsoft Excel. Experience in a similar position would be an asset. Knowledge of P3 accounting package would be an asset. Closing date for applications is May 15, 2026. Send applications to the General Manager, Guyana Times Inc., Queens Atlantic Industrial Estate, Industrial Site, Rheinveld, Georgetown, or email applications to hr@guyanatimesgy.com.
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Applications are invited from suitably qualified persons to fill the vacancy of an accounts clerk. The main responsibilities of this position are as follows: bank reconciliation, prepare value-added tax returns, monitors debtors' payments, petty cash payments and reimbursement, prepare of company cash book, prepare issue and post checks and check vouchers, prepare invoices. The suitable candidate should have the following: passes in a minimum of 5 subjects at CSEC with grades 1 to 3 including mathematics, English A and principles of accounts, must be computer literate and proficient in Microsoft Excel. Experience in a similar position would be an asset. Knowledge of P3 accounting package would be an asset. Closing date for applications is May 15, 2026. Send applications to the General Manager, Guyana Times, Inc., Queens Atlantic Industrial Estate, Industrial Site, Rheinveld, Georgetown, or email applications to hr@guyanatimesgy.com.

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Hey everyone, good afternoon. Welcome to MMR. Welcome to Thursday. Welcome to Throwback Thursday. So many things you give her. Well, this afternoon we'll tribute to the late, the great, the king of pop, Michael Jackson. I'll feature a segment, different segments into our program this afternoon about Michael Jackson. So good afternoon to all the friends, listeners. Welcome to MMR, Throwback Thursday, a tribute to the king of pop. Let's have that big resurgence on the airwaves these days, eh? Say, we gotta say, we gotta tribute him. Quote by Michael Jackson said this afternoon, if you want to make the world a better place, take a look at yourself and make a change. On quote. Good afternoon, welcome to MMR, welcome to Throwback Thursday. Happy R.E.S. Kim Singh Campbell alongside DJ Slim, Selector Andy, DJ Sheik, Selector Colin, the big boss, Mr. Nazim Hussein, together with a mix inside of things, DJ Russian.

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Coming on the 16th of April, 16th of May, 16th of May, we're May already. It's the Kings of Duckery and One Ghana Chutney Super Concert. Albion Ground. Welcome to Thursday. Welcome to May 7th. Team MMR, working you down like this.

My boy DJ Russian say, you know, we open it up like this. We'll give you different segments into the program as we tribute to Michael Jackson, the most streamed artist at the moment. We'll play some of his favorite ones and some of the famous ones that you know as we go through the program this afternoon. But happy afternoon time and to all the friends, the fans. Near and far, this is MMR, turning it up on a Thursday.

Do you remember? One of the big wins out to Michael Jackson altogether. This is Steve Amar, tribute to MJ, the King of Pop. To all the friends and fans, happy Thursday. DJ Rush out on the mix inside of things.

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Ricky, Roshan, Junior, Rahul, yeah man, big ups. 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Because of Akeem. Boost High Octane. 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Happy Thursday to you guys. This is Throwback Thursday. This is MMR. This is how we vibe the afternoon. ExxonMobil Global Super League is coming. Who's coming to Ghana for? Independence, the celebrations, the events, from music to entertainment to culture.

energized, to keep you entertained, bringing back some of those memories on a Thursday. How old were you? You heard songs like this. The neighbors were playing it, or you were playing it. Vibe time, throwback Thursday kind of time.

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Inette from Home Fiber to Data. 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